Right now I need a new curl. 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I'm in my go-yard, you go girl.

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Every time I speak, my money increase. Say it again, man. Nah. 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JR. Hey yo. Huh.

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1: 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Straight like that. I don't even need a drum roll.

0: 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Niggas never had a crib of they own. They affect soon as you throw a bone. Fuck outta here.
1: Fuck outta here.
0: Don't disrespect me, nigga, when you know that my checks be

0: Knock, knock. Who's there?
1: Michael.
0: Dead joke. A little something got me feeling good. A little something got me vibing now. This chick, oh my, that got my head twisted. That got my eyes rolling in the back of my damn head from doing things what I like, yeah. Can't lie. A voyage what I be on, oh my.
1: So fantastic.
0: That be friggin' damn what? Fantastic. Get me straight up.
1: Straight up now.
0: Can't say nothing wrong about it.
1: Nope.
0: Only good things, yeah, about it.
1: Damn it, fly. Yeah.
0: Yeah, no lie. You get me. No lie.
1: No lie.
0: She keep me, oh my.
1: Oh my.
0: Levitated. That's right.